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Together, we are all New Brunswick. We are the true North, strong and free. 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
3: Good morning. The man convicted of murdering Bernard and Rosemary Saunier in their Dieppe home in 2019 has now been formally sentenced. 29-year-old Jansen Baker received the mandatory sentence of life with no chance of parole for 25 years after family members delivered victim impact statements in court yesterday. Justice Cameron Gunn said Baker assassinated two elderly victims in the sanctity of their own home for the price of a gold chain. Court was told Baker was at the Saunier's home looking for their son Silvio, who was in a dispute with Baker and others, all associated with a local drug trafficking ring. Baker's lawyer has signaled he intends to appeal the conviction. Two people charged in the death of 39-year-old Melissa Price will now be tried together on a joint charge of second-degree murder. 35-year-old Devlin Oblinas and 36-year-old Leandra Beaulieu were originally facing separate first-degree murder charges in connection with Price's death. Her body was found in a garbage bin on High Street in Moncton February 15th. Both remain in custody and will return to court May 28th. A third person, 36-year-old Joshua Martin, has also been charged with being an accessory after the fact and indignity to a human body. He'll be in court next week. The Agricultural Alliance of New Brunswick is pulling out of monthly talks with the Holt government over the pending closure of provincial veterinary services and labs. The government wants the private sector to take over. A committee comprised of the alliance, along with representatives from livestock industries, had a meeting last Friday with the government described as disappointing, according to Brunswick News. The alliance said in a news release it is deeply disappointed with the meeting and called on the government for a transparent explanation of its decision to turn veterinary services over to the private sector, and they want them to engage in meaningful consultations. Virtually no change at the fuel pumps this morning in New Brunswick. A regular self-serve down a tenth of a cent, new maximum, $1.97 a liter. Diesel's up 4 cents to $2.26.3. Furnace oil had the same small increase in new maximum there, $2.24.5. In sports, the Centennial Cup is underway in Summerside. The host Western Capitals lost their opening game last night 5-4 in overtime to Niverville of Manitoba. The NHL playoffs, Carolina has a 3-0 lead after a 4-1 win over the Flyers. In the PWHL, Montreal Victoire beat the Frost 2-1 in Minnesota to take a 2-1 lead. In baseball, the Blue Jays were off. Rays beat the Red Sox 8-4. Yankees bombed Texas 9-2. Now you're up to date. I'm Darrell Good.
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4: Mix of sun and cloud this morning. We've got a few showers with a risk of thunder showers this afternoon, looking at a high of 12 for the day. Partly cloudy tonight. Chance of showers early this evening with a risk of thunder showers to go along with it. Clearing before morning and dropping as low as 2 degrees. Then mainly sunny for tomorrow with a high of 16. Right now in the Hub City, we're at plus 6.
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0: 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Max Morning, Shano here with you. Thank you for turning on your radio again this morning and choosing Max FM. Not a bad day today, looking at a mix of sun and cloud. Probably going to see some showers, risk of thunder showers in the afternoon, and a high of 12 degrees. What's going on this morning? Well, you know we're going to be talking that hot Hollywood gossip. Yeah, we're going to be spilling that Hollywood tea. We're going to be traveling through time with your old school music news, as well as Shano's question of the D is posted already over on the Facebook page, facebook.com/Moncton's Greatest Hits. Today's question, if you wanted to get in there early, like the keener you are, well, you can do so. And the question today is, I want to know, what's your favorite thing about your mom? Aww, yeah, Mother's Day Sunday, that's pretty awesome. And do you think that maybe things would just fall apart if your mother wasn't in the picture? I mean, I think it definitely would for me, and that goes for both my mom and my stepmom. But we're going to talk more about that possibly happening and what people think about it coming up in just about 10 minutes.
1: Hey, me again. That dinner was amazing, hey? I knew you'd love it there. Let's do it again. Next time, you pick the place.
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0: 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Max Mornings, Shano here with you, bringing you the most amount of mornings that you can get. Thanks again for keeping me company this morning. I asked you not too long ago, do you think things would kind of fall apart if your mom wasn't around? I think my world absolutely would. And that goes for both my mom, my stepmom, and even my mother-in-law. Yeah. This is true. Well, a new survey by Talker Research says that 58% of people say things would crash and burn within a day or less without moms. Other findings from the same survey say 66% of moms identify themselves as the cleaner of the family. 57% of moms identify themselves as the chef of the family. 49% remind family members about tasks or schedules, and 41% of moms repeat instructions or follow up to make sure things get done. Either way, with Mother's Day this Sunday, we all know how much our mamas mean to us.
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1: Good morning. A former inmate from Nova Scotia has been convicted of possessing thousands of child sexual abuse images and videos while incarcerated at the Dorchester Pen. 29-year-old Jeremy Christian Thompson was found guilty after a judge ruled he had possession and control of a cell phone that was seized during a prison search at Dorchester in August of 2023. He was in custody on an unrelated matter at the time. According to Brunswick News, court was told corrections officers saw Thompson trying to hide the phone in his underwear. Investigators later uncovered more than 4,000 images and 500 child porn-related videos on the seized phone. Thompson's lawyer argued the phone was shared among inmates. The judge rejected that, finding it was linked to Thompson specifically and password protected. Thompson will be back in court for sentencing in July. A New Brunswick author is among six finalists for this year's $60,000 Amazon Canada First Novel Award. Sackville-based writer John Clater earned the nomination for his graphic novel Nowhere. The story follows a 12-year-old boy who moves to Beausejour, a town haunted nightly by clowns, zombies, and vampires, where after his parents disappear, the boy and a new friend struggle to survive the chaos. The Amazon Canada First Novel Award recognizes the best Canadian debut novel of the year. The winner of the $60,000 award will be announced June 4th at a ceremony in Toronto. Each of the remaining finalists will also take home $6,000. The World Health Organization continues to investigate a hantavirus outbreak on a cruise ship that's infected 8 people and killed 3 of them. 3 Canadians were among the passengers who left the ship on the remote island of St. Helena on April 24th. 2 are now in Ontario, a 3rd in Quebec, and all are being closely monitored. WHO says the public health risk remains low because hantavirus is not easily transmitted among people. The agencies informed 12 countries, including Canada, that their nationals have now disembarked the vessel. In sports, the host Western Capitals lost their opening game at the Centennial Cup 5-4 in overtime to Niverville Nighthawks of Manitoba. The NHL playoffs, the Hurricanes are on the verge of a sweep, winning their third straight against the Flyers 4-1. In the PWHL, Montreal up 2-1 after a 2-1 win in Minnesota. In baseball, Tampa Bay beat Boston 8-4, Yankees down the Rangers 9-2, Blue Jays had the day off. Now you're up to date. I'm Daryl Good.
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3: Looking at a mix of sun and cloud today, a few showers with a risk of thunder showers this afternoon and a high of 12 for the day. Partly cloudy tonight, chance of showers early this evening, risk of thunder showers along with it. That's all going to clear up before morning, dropping as low as 2 overnight, and then mainly sunny for tomorrow with a high of 16. It's 6:33, we're still sitting at plus 6.
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0: Consequence-free great big C. Ooh, that rhymed, and that makes it fun. Shano here with you. It's 6:40. We are sitting at 6 degrees out there in the Hub City. Weekend is coming. Yes, sir. That means don't sleep on the markets. Yeah, we love the Moncton market. We love the Dieppe market. But seriously, do not sleep on the Salisbury market either. They've got two floors filled with diverse array of vendors featuring everything from farm fresh vegetables to fruits and handmade jellies, baked goods, including gluten-free options, meats, and authentic culinary delights. Going to be a great one this weekend. It's open Saturday, 8 a.m. until 1:30 p.m. My wife and I will like make a day of that, or a morning, I suppose, but we'll hit up all three because you never know what you're going to find. Good times for sure.
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0: Martha and the Muffins, Echo Beach, 103.9 Max FM. It's 10 to 7 right now. We're still sitting at 6 degrees. The sun is shining. Hopefully that sticks around and proves us wrong, but we are looking at clouds and possible showers today as well. Not too long ago, I mentioned the markets. Yeah, we're talking Moncton, Dieppe, and Salisbury, but this weekend there's a very special market taking place from 9 a.m. until 1 p.m. is a Mother's Day breakfast and market. This is happening at 76 Rue Emmanuel in Dieppe. Celebrate mom with a delicious pancake breakfast and explore the incredible creations from local vendors. This is a great Mother's Day weekend gift. Take them out for breakfast, go around, look at the stuff they like. You know it's inevitable. Your mom's going to go, oh, I really like that. Then get it for her. Yeah, Mother's Day taken care of. It's sweet, it's nice, plus you get breakfast out of the deal, and you know your mom deserves a great day, and all she wants to do is hang out with you.
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1: Good morning. The man convicted of murdering Bernard and Rosemary Saunier in their Dieppe home in 2019 has now been formally sentenced. 29-year-old Jansen Baker received the mandatory sentence of life with no chance of parole for 25 years after family members delivered victim impact statements in court yesterday. Justice Cameron Gunn said Baker assassinated two elderly victims in the sanctity of their own home for the price of a gold chain. Court was told Baker was at the Saunier's home looking for their son Silvio, who was in a dispute with Baker and others, all associated with a local drug trafficking ring. Baker's lawyer has signaled he intends to appeal the conviction. Two people charged in the death of 39-year-old Melissa Price will now be tried together on a joint charge of second-degree murder. 35-year-old Devlin Oblinas and 36-year-old Leandra Beaulieu were originally facing separate first-degree murder charges in connection with Price's death. Her body was found in a garbage bin on High Street in Moncton February 15th. Both remain in custody and will return to court May 28th. A third person, 36-year-old Joshua Martin, has also been charged with being an accessory after the fact and indignity to a human body. He'll be in court next week. The Agricultural Alliance of New Brunswick is pulling out of monthly talks with the Holt government over the pending closure of provincial veterinary services and labs. The government wants the private sector to take over. A committee comprised of the alliance, along with representatives from livestock industries, had a meeting last Friday with the government described as disappointing, according to Brunswick News. The alliance said in a news release, it is deeply disappointed with the meeting and called on the government for a transparent explanation of its decision to turn veterinary services over to the private sector, and they want them to engage in meaningful consultations. Virtually no change at the fuel pumps this morning in New Brunswick. Regular self-serve down a tenth of a cent, new maximum, $1.97 a liter. Diesel's up 0.4 to $2.26.3. Furnace oil had the same small increase in new maximum there, $2.24.5. In sports, the Centennial Cup is underway in Summerside. The host Western Capitals lost their opening game last night 5-4 in overtime to Niverville of Manitoba. The NHL playoffs, Carolina has a 3-0 lead after a 4-1 win over the Flyers. In the PWHL, Montreal Victoire beat the Frost 2-1 in Minnesota to take a 2-1 lead. In baseball, the Blue Jays were off. Rays beat the Red Sox 8-4. Yankees bombed Texas 9-2. Now you're up to date. I'm Daryl Good.
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4: The sun is shining as we speak. We're looking at a mix of sun and cloud today. A few showers with a risk of thunder showers this afternoon and a high of 12 degrees. Partly cloudy tonight. Chance of showers early this evening. Risk of thunder showers along with them again. Clearing up before morning and dropping as low as 2 degrees overnight. Then mainly sunny for tomorrow with a high of 16 degrees. 7:03, we're at plus 6.
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0: 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Max Mornings, Shano here with you, 10 after 7. We're at 6 degrees with the sun shining. Look at a mix of sun and cloud for the day. Hey, you want to pull up a seat? I'll pour you a nice cup of tea, and we can talk some hot Hollywood gossip. Yeah, this is your Hollywood tea. Tea. Wow. The Daily Mail says the new Harry Potter TV series was recently hit by a series of prop thefts. HBO bosses forced the crew to microchip all broomsticks and wands on the set. The props are being tracked daily and movement is logged. Pumpkins, spellbooks, and fake food went missing from Hogwarts Great Hall in London. A source tells the newspaper, it's easy to suspect the dozens of support actors on set, but truthfully, no one knows who's responsible. Bippity-boppity-boo! Naughty But Nice says Nicole Kidman allegedly kept her distance from Hugh Jackman at the Met Gala because of his new girlfriend and her friendship with his ex, Deborah Lee Furness. A source says Nicole is firmly Team Deb. She believes Deb was deeply hurt by how everything unfolded, and Nicole isn't interested in pretending otherwise just because Hugh showed up with a new woman on his arm. Deb's betrayal comment was not forgotten in Hollywood. A lot of people close to her feel Hugh did her wrong, and Nicole is one of the friends who has stayed incredibly protective. The National Enquirer says that Paul McCartney allegedly refused to take part in the Michael Jackson biopic. The tabloid says Paul wanted nothing to do with it because of Jackson's 1985 purchase of the Beatles' music catalog. A source tells the magazine Paul saw it as a betrayal, not just business. He hasn't forgotten and he hasn't forgiven. Paul's protecting his legacy and keeping his distance. Friday teacup spike. Yeah! And that's all the hot Hollywood tea for today. We've got your old school music news coming up in just about 10 minutes.
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I've cleaned up all that hot Hollywood tea we spilled earlier, and now you and I are going to take a trip through time with your old school music news.

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4: Good morning. A former inmate from Nova Scotia has been convicted of possessing thousands of child sexual abuse images and videos while incarcerated at the Dorchester Pen. 29-year-old Jeremy Christian Thompson was found guilty after a judge ruled he had possession and control of a cell phone that was seized during a prison search at Dorchester in August of 2023. He was in custody on an unrelated matter at the time. According to Brunswick News, court was told corrections officers saw Thompson trying to hide the phone in his underwear. Investigators later uncovered more than 4,000 images and 500 child porn-related videos on the seized phone. Thompson's lawyer argued the phone was shared among inmates. The judge rejected that, finding it was linked to Thompson specifically and password protected. Thompson will be back in court for sentencing in July. A New Brunswick author is among six finalists for this year's $60,000 Amazon Canada First Novel Award. Sackville-based writer John Clater earned the nomination for his graphic novel Nowhere. The story follows a 12-year-old boy who moves to Beausejour, a town haunted nightly by clowns, zombies, and vampires, where after his parents disappear, the boy and a new friend struggle to survive the chaos. The Amazon Canada First Novel Award recognizes the best Canadian debut novel of the year. The winner of the $60,000 award will be announced June 4th at a ceremony in Toronto. Each of the remaining finalists will also take home $6,000. The World Health Organization continues to investigate a hantavirus outbreak on a cruise ship that's infected 8 people and killed 3 of them. 3 Canadians were among the passengers who left the ship on the remote island of St. Helena on April 24th. 2 are now in Ontario, a 3rd in Quebec, and all are being closely monitored. WHO says the public health risk remains low because hantavirus is not easily transmitted among people. The agencies informed 12 countries, including Canada, that their nationals have now disembarked the vessel. In sports, the host Western Capitals lost their opening game at the Centennial Cup 5-4 in overtime to Niverville Nighthawks of Manitoba. The NHL playoffs, the Hurricanes are on the verge of a sweep, winning their third straight against the Flyers 4-1. In the PWHL, Montreal up 2-1 after a 2-1 win in Minnesota. In baseball, Tampa Bay beat Boston 8-4, Yankees down the Rangers 9-2, Blue Jays had the day off. Now you're up to date. I'm Daryl Good.
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5: Sun shining as we speak, looking at a high of 12 degrees today. However, we are expecting some clouds later on, possibly some showers, but the risk of thunder showers today as well. Partly cloudy tonight, chance of showers early this evening, risk of thunder showers to go with those as well. Then clearing up before morning and hitting a low of +2 overnight. Mainly sunny for tomorrow, however, going to be a really nice day. 16 degrees expected for tomorrow. 7:35, we're at +6.
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0: 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I'm checking out today's web poll question, powered by Vogue Optical. 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Sunday. Sunday is Mother's Day. Pretty crazy. But yeah, what are you doing for Mother's Day? 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

0: Doug and the Slugs, Too Bad, 103.9 Max FM, 7:53. We're sitting at 6 degrees out there with the sun currently shining, looking at a high of plus 12 for the day. We are expecting clouds and potential showers as well today, but that's okay. Let's take it like it's going to be like this all day long, because that would be really nice, right? Another awesome event happening this weekend, starting at 10 a.m. going until 5 p.m. Vinyl Mania number 4 at the Coverdale Rec Center. Over 10,000 records and music-related items from stores and dealers all around the Maritimes and as far as Quebec. Vinyl Mania 4 this Saturday. That's the 9th at the Coverdale Rec Center, 50 Runnymede Road. Going to be an incredible time. You can absolutely find some of those gems, especially if you're a vinyl collector. Man, oh man, this is the show for you.
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5: Good morning. The man convicted of murdering Bernard and Rosemary Saunier in their Dieppe home in 2019 has now been formally sentenced. 29-year-old Jansen Baker received the mandatory sentence of life with no chance of parole for 25 years after family members delivered victim impact statements in court yesterday. Justice Cameron Gunn said Baker assassinated two elderly victims in the sanctity of their own home for the price of a gold chain. Court was told Baker was at the Saunier's home looking for their son Silvio, who was in a dispute with Baker and others, all associated with a local drug trafficking ring. Baker's lawyer has signaled he intends to appeal the conviction. Two people charged in the death of 39-year-old Melissa Price will now be tried together on a joint charge of second-degree murder. 35-year-old Devlin Oblinas and 36-year-old Leandra Beaulieu were originally facing separate first-degree murder charges in connection with Price's death. Her body was found in a garbage bin on High Street in Moncton February 15th. Both remain in custody and will return to court May 28th. A third person, 36-year-old Joshua Martin, has also been charged with being an accessory after the fact and indignity to a human body. He'll be in court next week. The Agricultural Alliance of New Brunswick is pulling out of monthly talks with the Holt government over the pending closure of provincial veterinary services and labs. The government wants the private sector to take over. A committee comprised of the alliance, along with representatives from livestock industries, had a meeting last Friday with the government described as disappointing, according to Brunswick News. The alliance said in a news release, it is deeply disappointed with the meeting and called on the government for a transparent explanation of its decision to turn veterinary services over to the private sector, and they want them to engage in meaningful consultations. Virtually no change at the fuel pumps this morning in New Brunswick. A regular self-serve down a tenth of a cent, new maximum, $1.97 a liter. Diesel's up 4 cents to $2.26.3. Furnace oil had the same small increase, a new maximum there, $2.24.5. In sports, the Centennial Cup is underway in Summerside. The host Western Capitals lost their opening game last night 5-4 in overtime to Niverville of Manitoba. The NHL playoffs, Carolina has a 3-0 lead after a 4-1 win over the Flyers. In the PWHL, Montreal Victoire beat the Frost 2-1 in Minnesota to take a 2-1 lead. In baseball, the Blue Jays were off. Rays beat the Red Sox 8-4. Yankees bombed Texas 9-2. Now you're up to date. I'm Daryl Good.
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7: Mix of sun and cloud today. Right now, we're looking at a whole pile of sun. It's going to change this afternoon. Risk of showers this afternoon. Possible thunder showers and a high of 12 for the day. Partly cloudy tonight. Chance of showers early in the evening with a risk of thunder showers. Clearing before morning and dropping to +2 overnight. Then mainly sunny for tomorrow with a high of 16. 8:05, we're at +7.
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0: Alana Miles, Black Velvet, 103.9 Max FM, Moncton's greatest hits. Max Mornings, the most amount of mornings that you can get with your old buddy Shano. It's 8:14, 7 degrees out there with the sun shining in the Hub City. I'm over on the Facebook page, facebook.com/Moncton's greatest hits, because it's question time. It's question time. Shano's question of the D is posted over there. Today's question of the D, since Sunday is Mother's Day, I want to know, what's your favorite thing about your mom? Let me know. We're going to read some of your answers coming up here in just about 10 minutes.
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0: 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Max Mornings, Shano here with you, 8:24, 7 degrees out there in the Hub City. And we're over on the Facebook page, facebook.com/Moncton's Greatest Hits, talking Shano's Question of the D. Today's Question of the D, I wanted to know, what's your favorite thing about your mom? I mean, after all, Mother's Day is this Sunday. Here are three of my favorites, all really great answers, however, just for the record. But Angela says, my mom is the absolute best, my best friend. She is always there no matter what. I love you, Mom. James K. Bray says, my mom is super mom. She's been my rock. She's seen me at my highest and my lowest, never turned me away. Love her more than words can express. Aw, James, you big softy. And Mark says she had 11 kids and never turned anyone away from a meal or a place to sleep. Our place was always the neighborhood playground. Very, very sweet. Makes me miss my mom. I got to give him a call after the show today, I think, because those were so very sweet. If you'd like to be a part of the conversation and tell me your favorite thing about your mom, head over to the Facebook page, facebook.com/Moncton's Greatest Hits.
1: 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This week, Casey takes you back to May 14th, 1983. That's when Prince was driving a little red Corvette.

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2: Good morning. A former inmate from Nova Scotia has been convicted of possessing thousands of child sexual abuse images and videos while incarcerated at the Dorchester Pen. 29-year-old Jeremy Christian Thompson was found guilty after a judge ruled he had possession and control of a cell phone that was seized during a prison search at Dorchester in August of 2023. He was in custody on an unrelated matter at the time. According to Brunswick News, court was told corrections officers saw Thompson trying to hide the phone in his underwear. Investigators later uncovered more than 4,000 images and 500 child porn-related videos on the seized phone. Thompson's lawyer argued the phone was shared among inmates. The judge rejected that, finding it was linked to Thompson specifically and password protected. Thompson will be back in court for sentencing in July. A New Brunswick author is among six finalists for this year's $60,000 Amazon Canada First Novel Award. Sackville-based writer John Clater earned the nomination for his graphic novel Nowhere. The story follows a 12-year-old boy who moves to Beausejour, a town haunted nightly by clowns, zombies, and vampires, where after his parents disappear, the boy and a new friend struggle to survive the chaos. The Amazon Canada First Novel Award recognizes the best Canadian debut novel of the year. The winner of the $60,000 award will be announced June 4th at a ceremony in Toronto. Each of the remaining finalists will also take home $6,000. The World Health Organization continues to investigate a hantavirus outbreak on a cruise ship that's infected 8 people and killed 3 of them. 3 Canadians were among the passengers who left the ship on the remote island of St. Helena on April 24th. 2 are now in Ontario, a third in Quebec, and all are being closely monitored. WHO says the public health risk remains low because hantavirus is not easily transmitted among people. The agencies informed 12 countries, including Canada, that their nationals have now disembarked the vessel. In sports, the host Western Capitals lost their opening game at the Centennial Cup 5-4 in overtime to Niverville Nighthawks of Manitoba. The NHL playoffs, the Hurricanes are on the verge of a sweep, winning their third straight against the Flyers 4-1. In the PWHL, Montreal up 2-1 after a 2-1 win in Minnesota. In baseball, Tampa Bay beat Boston 8-4, Yankees down the Rangers 9-2, Blue Jays had the day off. Now you're up to date. I'm Darryl Good.
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3: Mix of sun and cloud today as the sun is currently shining. We could see a few showers this afternoon, possible thunder showers as well, high of 12 degrees for the day. Partly cloudy tonight, chance of showers early in the evening with a risk of thunder showers too, then clearing before morning and dropping to 2 degrees overnight, then mainly sunny for tomorrow with a high of 16. It's 8:33, we're at plus 7.
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0: 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Max Mornings, Shano here with you. 8:42, we're sitting at +7. And speaking of the best, this Sunday is Mother's Day. We've already talked Shano's question of the D, but now I'm back over on our website, 1039maxfm.com, checking out the results so far for today's web poll question, powered by Vogue Optical. Today's web poll question, what's your plan for your mom on Mother's Day? Are you going to spend some time together, getting her a gift? Maybe you're taking her out, going to give her a card, or all of these and more. Those are your options right now in the lead with 50% of the vote is all of these and more. Second place going to spending time together with 37% of the vote. And then 12.5% of the vote going to taking her out. Just for the record, I can't help but feel like all of these and more is probably the right answer.
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0: 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Before we get to that, though, I just wanted to remind you that Big Brothers Big Sisters of Greater Moncton is in need of mentors. And if you've ever considered becoming a big, it's very rewarding, I can promise you that. 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But if you're looking for more information, moncton.bigbrothersbigsisters.ca is where you can get all the information you need. Don't forget to next week be paying attention to their socials, because Monday highlights Mentor Monday and Wednesdays is Waitlist Wednesday, where they give you information on an amazing kiddo who needs a mentor. But once again, if you've ever considered becoming a mentor, aka a big, head over to the website, moncton.bigbrothersbigsisters.ca, for all the information you need.
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1: I had no choice but to hear you. 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

Alanis Morissette, Head Over Feet, 103.9 Max FM. Looking at a pretty decent day today, high of 12 degrees. However, looking at a mix of sun and cloud with a chance of showers or thunder showers this afternoon. All good, though. Still going to be a beauty of a day, so take her all in stride. 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

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Max, morning's coming to an end. Yeah, that's it for me. Done for the week. Thank you so much for keeping me company each and every day this week. I appreciate you, and I'll never take you for granted. If you're out and about tomorrow throughout the city, I'm going to be hanging out at Champlain Place from 10 a.m. until 2 p.m. at Griffin Jewelry. Yeah, they're having a pretty solid sale for Mother's Day. You can come check out some of the jewelry there. Incredible pieces, there's no doubt about it. And you know I love chatting you up, so pop by and say hi. And until next week, you keep being you. It's the best person you can be.

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6: Mix of sun and cloud today. A few showers or a thunder shower possible this afternoon. Windy high around 12. Partly cloudy tonight with scattered showers or a thunder shower early this evening, then clearing before morning and dropping to a low of plus 2. Mainly sunny tomorrow, 16 for the high, then shower Sunday and 14.
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4: Few showers with risk of thunder showers this afternoon. A high of 14. For tonight, some showers ending this evening, then clearing. Low of plus 2 overnight. For Saturday, mainly sunny. High tomorrow of 16. And then more showers on the way for Sunday with a high of 14.
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9: Few showers with risk of thunder showers this afternoon, a high of 14. For tonight, some showers ending this evening, then clearing, low of plus 2 overnight. For Saturday, mainly sunny, high tomorrow of 16, and then more showers on the way for Sunday with a high of 14.
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12: Showers with risk of thunder showers this afternoon, a high of 14. For tonight, some showers ending this evening, then clearing, low of plus 2 overnight. For Saturday, mainly sunny, high tomorrow of 16, and then more showers on the way for Sunday with a high of 14.
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0: Greatest hits for the Maritimes and you too. I still haven't found what I'm looking for going back to their, if they had to have a landmark album or their it album, I would say Joshua Tree is the one. Although the live version with a choir that they put on Rattle and Hum is the version I prefer. I still haven't found what I'm looking for. Yeah, Rattle and Hum, it didn't get great reviews by critics. It was the one in between Octane Baby and Joshua Tree. So, yeah, kind of got lost in there. But the live version of that song is fantastic. Fantastic. Let's keep going. Rod Stewart, Do You Think I'm Sexy? Next.
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0: 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Going for a repeat, and this is tough to do in the queue. 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Game one is tonight. There are still tickets. This is not sold out. It's the finals, and I can't believe you can still get a ticket. 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

your cigarette break. 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And isn't it ironic?

0: That's Respect, Aretha Franklin, greatest hits for the Maritimes. Hearts, What About Love and Queen with Radio Gaga. The Sheep Detectives in theaters. Yes, this should be good. Family comedy. Bring the kids. Not the kids to Mortal Kombat 2. You know, if you were a gamer in the 90s, you'll love this R action adventure. Now, it's gory. If it's anything like the first one, I did see the first one. It is gory. 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Tomato Meter gave that one a 74%. 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

0: greatest hit for the Maritimes and Paul Jan's Every Little Cheer. Phil Collins in the air tonight. Robots and AI, we know they're a part of our lives and it's only going to continue to grow. But could you ever see yourself being friends with a robot? Actually, human companionship. I know people have married robots. But this is one that is going to be a pet. It's the former CEO of iRobot who invented the Roomba has unveiled a four-legged prototype. It's about the size of a bulldog with expressive eyes, soft touch, sensitive fur, and can follow you around while learning your habits. Yep. It uses AI to understand speech and adapt over time. So sit, all those commands. It won't talk back to you, but it will respond with animal-like sounds and behavior. And for those who don't want to have a pet because they don't want to scoop poop out of a sandbox or go in the backyard in spring and take care of that mess, maybe that's one of the behaviors it could eliminate. That might open the door to pets for more people.
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13: A few showers ending this evening, then clearing overnight, low plus 2. For Saturday, mainly sunny, high tomorrow 16. And then some more showers on the way for Sunday with a high of 14.
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0: Greatest hits for the Maritimes. Hit me with your best shot, Pat Benatar and Whitney Houston. I want to dance with somebody. It is indeed Friday. There is lots going on. Taco Week wraps up this weekend. Check that out. Mark Normand, going to be a great show. You want to laugh? Tomorrow at the casino, and then Winter Sleep will be at the Capitol on Sunday. So lots to do. And hey, maybe take mom. Of course, Mother's Day weekend.
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3: Good afternoon. The national unemployment rate rose to 6.9% in April, up from 6.7% in March. New data from Stats Canada shows the country shed about 18,000 jobs last month. Youth unemployment among those 24 years of age or younger also rose slightly, while core age employment for those 25 to 54 held steady. Areas that posted positive job gains in April include health care and social work. Jobless rate in New Brunswick also rose slightly to 7.2% in April, up from 7% the month before. Local officials are questioning whether a freight train sparked a wildfire that destroyed a vacant home in eastern New Brunswick earlier this week. Firefighters in Nouvelle-Arcadie battled the blaze near Rogersville on Tuesday after flames spread across about 10 hectares along a CN rail line. Mayor Jimmy Bork says the fire started shortly after a train passed through the area. There were also similar fires near the tracks reported last spring. Rogersville Fire Chief Roger Petra tells CBC that crews found several separate fires ignited along the track, stretching from north of Rogersville to Kent Junction. Strong winds and dry conditions then helped to fan the flames. CN says it's now working with the New Brunswick Department of Natural Resources to investigate. Company says train operations in the area were halted and crews increased their patrols once they were made aware of the fires. A Moncton man charged in the violent assault of a local musician will remain in custody for at least another week. 43-year-old Luke Thomas Walter Powers is charged with aggravated assault and with endangering the life of musician John McLaren following an attack in downtown Moncton on March 14th. Police say McLaren was found unconscious and seriously injured near Happy Craft Brewing on Main Street after performing there earlier in the night. Powers was arrested 3 days later. According to Post Media, Powers had a scheduled court appearance today for a bail hearing, but duty counsel requested a delay while he seeks legal representation. Powers has also been undergoing a psychiatric assessment in Campbellton and is now due back in court on May 15th. Another major power project is in the works for the Tantramar area, this one a 150-megawatt solar farm. The Cookeville Solar Project says it could produce enough electricity when the sun is shining to supply over 12,000 homes with no greenhouse gas emissions. Company tells CBC the proposed project's a partnership between the North Shore Mi'kmaq Tribal Council and Ireland-based BNRG Renewables. Project would go on a 400-hectare site in Cookeville, about 15 kilometers north of Sackville. That would put it about 7 kilometers from the controversial proposed gas diesel power plant. A new report from the Angus Reid Institute highlights the concern about incidents of fraud targeting seniors. Jen Nicholson has the details.
4: The report shows Canadians were scammed out of more than a record $704 million last year, although Angus Reid notes the real figure is much higher because only 5 to 10% of fraud cases are believed to be reported. Study also finds people over 60 are nearly twice as likely as 18 to 29-year-olds to report being victims of fraud over the past 2 years. The report offers tips to avoid being taken advantage of, including ensuring your financial and legal affairs are in order and documents are up to date. Also, check all accounts regularly to make sure they're not being accessed without your knowledge. For MBS News, I'm Jen Nicholson.
3: The school where several students and a teacher were shot and killed in Tumbler Ridge, BC, will be torn down and replaced. Ottawa and the province of BC have agreed to support plans for a new secondary school in Tumbler Ridge to be built in a different location. Move honors a request to replace the school that came from consultations with victims' families, students, staff, and the local school board. Officials say the existing school, where the 5 students and teacher were killed and dozens of others were injured, will be removed as early as this summer. Students will attend class in temporary modular classrooms off-site while the new secondary school is being built. In sports in the NHL playoffs, Canadians are looking to pull even with the Sabres in Game 2 tonight in Buffalo. Elsewhere, the Golden Knights and Ducks play Game 3, with that series tied at a game apiece. In the queue, the league final gets underway this evening with the Moncton Wildcats hosting Chicoutimi for Game 1 at the Avenir Center. In the PWHL playoffs tonight, the Ottawa Charge host the Fleet for Game 3 of their semifinal after splitting the first two games of that series in Boston. And in the majors, the Blue Jays open a weekend series at home against the Angels. Now you're up to date. I'm Jeff Goodfellow.
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3: A few showers ending this evening, then clearing overnight, low plus 2. For Saturday, mainly sunny, high tomorrow 16. And then some more showers on the way for Sunday with a high of 14.
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0: She Ain't Pretty, the Northern Pike's greatest hits for the Maritimes. Last hour talked about the CEO who came up with an idea for a Roomba is now coming up with an AI pet. And AI is all over the news. A little bit of egg on their face with this one. South Africa has withdrawn its national AI policy after officials discovered that parts of the document were generated by AI. So whoever was in charge of drawing up this policy got lazy. At least six of the policy's 67 references were what they call AI hallucinations, pointing to journal articles that don't exist and fake academic citations. So it's a serious blow to the policy's credibility, I would think. Not just a bit of a technical oops. Yeah. So the policy for AI oversight was overseen by AI. What could possibly go wrong?
1: Hey, me again. That dinner was amazing. Hey, I knew you'd love it there. Let's do it again. Next time, you pick the place.
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3: Good afternoon. Local officials are questioning whether a freight train sparked a wildfire that destroyed a vacant home in eastern New Brunswick earlier this week. Firefighters in Nouvelle-Arcadie battled the blaze near Rogersville on Tuesday after flames spread across about 10 hectares along a CN rail line. Mayor Jimmy Bork says the fire started shortly after a train passed through the area. There were also similar fires near the tracks reported last spring. Rogersville Fire Chief Roger Petra told CBC that crews found several separate fires ignited along the tracks, stretching from north of Rogersville to Kent Junction. Strong winds and dry conditions then helped to fan the flames. CN says it's now working with the New Brunswick Department of Natural Resources to investigate. Company says train operations in the area were halted and crews increased their patrols once they were made aware of the fires. A Moncton man charged in the violent assault of a local musician will remain in custody for at least another week. 43-year-old Luke Thomas Walter Powers is charged with aggravated assault and with endangering the life of musician John McLaren following an attack in downtown Moncton on March 14th. Police say McLaren was found unconscious and seriously injured near Happy Craft Brewing on Main Street after performing there earlier in the night. Powers was arrested 3 days later. According to Post Media, Powers had a scheduled court appearance today for a bail hearing, but duty counsel requested a delay while he seeks legal representation. Powers has also been undergoing a psychiatric assessment in Campbellton and is now due back in court on May 15th. Another major power project is in the works for the Tantramar area, this one a 150-megawatt solar farm. The Cookville Solar Project says it could produce enough electricity when the sun is shining to supply over 12,000 homes with no greenhouse gas emissions. Company tells CBC the proposed project's a partnership between the North Shore Mi'kmaq Tribal Council and Ireland-based BNRG Renewables. Project would go on a 400-hectare site in Cookville, about 15 kilometers north of Sackville. That would put it about 7 kilometers from the controversial proposed gas-diesel power plant. RCMP are investigating after a home with someone inside was intentionally set on fire in Zeeland, east of Woodstock. Keswick Fire Department and Keswick RCMP responded to a residential fire on Morehouse Corner Road in Zeeland around 10 p.m. last Saturday night. One individual was inside the home at the time, but was able to safely exit the residence without getting injured. Provincial Fire Marshal has since determined the fire was intentionally set. Mounties are now asking anyone who witnessed anything in the area or with information that could assist the investigation to contact the Keswick RCMP. The national unemployment rate rose to 6.9% in April, up from 6.7% in March. New data from Stats Canada shows the country shed about 18,000 jobs last month. Youth unemployment among those 24 years of age or younger also rose slightly, while core age employment for those 25 to 54 held steady. Areas that posted positive job gains in April include health care and social work. Jobless rate in New Brunswick also rose slightly to 7.2% in April, up from 7% the month before. The school where several students and a teacher were shot and killed in Tumbler Ridge, B.C. will be torn down and replaced. Ottawa and the province of B.C. have agreed to support plans for a new secondary school in Tumbler Ridge to be built in a different location. Move honors a request to replace the school that came from consultations with victims' families, students, staff, and the local school board. Officials say the existing school, where the five students and teacher were killed and dozens of others were injured, will be removed as early as this summer. Students will attend class in temporary modular classrooms off-site while the new secondary school is being built. And a major international cyber attack has been disrupting universities and schools across Canada and around the world. The attack targeted Canvas, an online learning platform that's used by thousands of post-secondary institutions. A hacking group known as Shiny Hunters has claimed responsibility. In Canada, some of the schools impacted include the University of Toronto and the University of British Columbia, with both warning of disruptions and encouraging students to log out of the service immediately. Canvas platform outage, which threatens to disrupt the end of semester exam period, has impacted roughly 9,000 schools around the world, including those in Canada, the U.S., and Australia. platform's parent company had said it expected to have a service restored for most users by last night, but many schools were still reporting problems today. In sports, in the NHL playoffs, Canadians are looking to pull even with the Sabres in Game 2 tonight in Buffalo. Elsewhere, the Golden Knights and Ducks play Game 3, with that series tied at a game apiece. In the queue, the league final gets underway this evening with the Moncton Wildcats hosting Chicoutimi for Game 1 at the Avenir Center. In the PWHL playoffs tonight, the Ottawa Charge host the Fleet for Game 3 of their semifinal after splitting the first two games of that series in Boston. And in the majors, the Blue Jays open a weekend series at home against the Angels. Now you're up to date. I'm Jeff Goodfellow.
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3: A few showers ending this evening, then clearing overnight, low plus 2. For Saturday, mainly sunny, high tomorrow of 16. And then some more showers on the way for Sunday with a high of 14.
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0: Dog and the Slugs, Day by Day. Greatest hits for the Maritimes, wrapping up the All Ladies Feel Good Drive Home. And on this day in 80s history, another story of a song that was, I don't want to say just thrown together, just slapped together, almost didn't happen, and goes on to become a big hit. But kind of, sort of, in 1981, Lionel Richie and Diana Ross met at a recording studio at 3:30 in the morning in Reno, Nevada, to record the lyrics to Endless Love. They needed it right away so they could get it into the film. So Lionel flew in from Los Angeles, and Diana Ross drove up from her concert in Lake Tahoe, and they quickly got this done because they needed it, and it would go on to become one of the biggest hits, not only of that year, 1981, but of the entire decade of the 80s.
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0: going back again. Seth Jordan, greatest hits for the Maritimes, and Ben E. King, Stand By Me. Well, it's affecting everything. You can expect to pay more for those Mother's Day flowers. High gas prices are to blame, or what is being blamed. The average cost they're predicting for a Mother's Day bouquet to florist this year is going to be about $90, which is up from $15. Now, I don't think that's the florist just trying to make more money. I think it's just trying to recover the added costs, which makes sense, right? Unfortunately, it all goes down to us, the consumer.
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6: Few showers ending this evening, then clearing overnight, low plus 2. For Saturday, mainly sunny, high tomorrow 16, and then some more showers on the way for Sunday with a high of 14.
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0: Apprentice Hits for the Maritimes, and Lover Boy, the kid is hot tonight. Boy, we hope they're all hot and on fire tonight. I'm talking about the Moncton Wildcats, Chicoutimi Saguenay, Game 1, QMJHL Finals tonight at Avenir Center. We've got Games 1 and 2. Chicoutimi for 3-4, if necessary, 5 back here. I'm sure it'll be necessary. I don't think anyone's sweeping this series. And then, if very necessary, we'd have a Game 7. So, go Cats, go tonight!
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1: We've unlocked the vaults, and we're replaying Casey Kasem's American Top 40, the 70s. This week is from May 8, 1976. That's when the captain and Tennille taught us to shop around. The Four Seasons remembered December 1963. Barry Manilow was trying to get that feeling again. And Wings were playing Silly Love Songs. 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